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1: Oh, yeah. Oh, yeah. Oh, yeah.
2: 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Holla at her.
1: 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How'd you fit all that in them jeans?
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1: 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Твоя первая и настоящая любовь.
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If you don't like something, change it. 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If you don't have enough time, stop watching TV.

0: 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I never get enough. I took her hand and then she sang
1: from Russia.

Это Love Radio. In 24 hours, could have bought me flowers. You know I ain't been happy. Maybe call me in an hour. Do you wish it was her though? Singing songs.